It's Tim's What You Need on 97.9 WJLB. I am your girl, Chris Carson, and I got what you need. I got this hour's Nationwide Keyword to win $1,000.

0: y'all know I love Boosie, and I feel like Boosie, he finally used Instagram the right way to link up with a long-lost friend, which was actually from Detroit. Shout out to Boosie friend, Derek. But I was looking at the video, and when I say Boosie was hugging him for dear life, how'd you get up out that hug? It's J.O.B.
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JLB, it's your girl, Chris Carson, and I just could never be NBA Youngboy's wife. So y'all know Mellow Rex, she just got a tattoo of NBA Youngboy, and she showed it off on IG, and it's just, shout out to NBA Youngboy wife, it's JLB.

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0: niggas be locked in, ain't no switching up. 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
1: Detroit, it's time for that quiet storm on a Monday night. 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

0: Enjoy these Leos, because next Monday, next Monday is my birthday, baby. 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
2: Damn, little mama. 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You know.

99 WJLB. It's your girl, Chris Carson. Back to the vibes. I'm kicking it with you until midnight. You got a request. 313-631-9797. Music on the way from Lil Wayne Lollipop. Let's get into this Brent Fayez. It's Butterflies on JLB.

Give me a chance to win $1,000 from our bankroll. What up, though? It's your girl, Chris Carson, 97.9 WJLB. And yes, make sure y'all set those alarm clocks tomorrow morning at 9 a.m. The Breakfast Club is back, hitting you off with

It's JLB and I am your girl, Chris Carson. Just getting back in town from a little weekend getaway. I shot over to Philadelphia for the weekend, and it was ironic I was there when they announced that LeBron was coming to Philly, because all through the city, they had billboards.

0: Drake and Shebang on 97.9 WJLB. I am your girl, Chris Carson. 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

Mutt on JLB. Chris Carson, give me about 6 minutes. 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

0: Be the D's Hip Hop and R&B. It's your girl, Shay Diddy. 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
1: lap.
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Pop that thing, let it clap, let it clap.

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3: Traffic volumes are building, and that's why we're starting to see delays on I-94 westbound between Harper and Little Mac, where the left lane is blocked. Otherwise, traffic is moving pretty well. Roads are drying up pretty nicely after the overnight rain showers. I'm Heather Pasco with traffic.
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0: Traffic is moving pretty well. Roads are drying up pretty nicely after the overnight rain showers. I'm Heather Pasco with traffic.
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18: 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Pittsburgh is now tied with Arizona for the final National League wildcard spot. I'm Matt McCoy.
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23: You ever driven a reefer?
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3: 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Now, that could be anything. 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

And I gotta set it, then I gotta go in, then I gotta get it, then I gotta blow in, then I gotta shut it. Any little thing and think it'd be doing, cause it doesn't matter, cause I'm gonna dead it. Then I'm gonna murder everything and anything about a boom, about a bing. I gotta do a lot of things to make it clear to a couple of that I always win, and then I gotta get it again and again and again.

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3: On the drive, there is a disabled vehicle on the Southfield northbound at 96 that is clearing now. The two left lanes are clearing, but it is still stop and go from Plymouth Road. And you'll find delays in that construction zone through Livonia along 96 the Jeffries West. From LeBan toward 275 and M14, the two left lanes are closed. Westbound 96 motorists are slow from Farmington. Indira Rogers with traffic.
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10: Today it's going to be pretty sunny and the temperature will reach up to 82 degrees.
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0: So, about last night. Here's how it went down.
1: Yo, it's way up at Angela Yee. It's me and Akeem Woods.
2: Oh, no.
3: What's up?
1: About last night. What were you doing last night?
3: What was I doing last night? Oh, my friend was in town. My friend Carmen. Shout out to Carmen Morales, really funny comedian. Mm-hmm. She was in town, and we got breakfast. We were hanging out. We just had a bunch of fun. I worked out and did boring stuff like that. And like,
1: what's your workout consist of?
3: Yesterday, I ran 3 miles.
1: Oh, that's nice.
3: Mm-hmm. In 25 minutes, 8 minute miles.
1: Okay, all right. Well, yesterday, I'm also lightweight a babysitter. And here's what I realize about when I'm watching kids today. They're always like on their phones or on their iPads.
3: Yeah. That's what Toy Story 5 was about. Whatever the Toy Story movie.
1: Oh my gosh, it's so true. So I was trying to like figure out things to make sure that you're like doing other stuff. Yeah. So I went to an art store. We got like a sketch pad and markers and stuff like that. But also some stuff to be able to make jewelry and things like that.
3: Yeah.
1: Just to keep this little girl
3: make a little
1: from
3: lemonade
1: in front of the TV.
3: Stand. Oh, that's what you should do. You have go do a lemonade stand.
1: No, I don't think so. I don't know if that's like a New York thing to do. That feels more like when's the last time we've seen a lemonade stand?
3: Exactly, because everyone's on their iPads.
1: You want me to have her go outside and clean windshields of cars?
3: Like no, no.
1: That's a New York thing.
3: I think she should sell lemonade or muffins or something.
1: For some reason, I don't think New Yorkers are nice enough to buy lemonade from children. I feel like that's more.
3: You're not wrong. Maybe that is just another thing. I grew up in Florida, so.
1: I don't know that's going to really happen.
3: Dan, do you think that's a thing that people do?
1: Yeah, no.
3: Okay. Well, I guess not.
1: When have you seen that?
3: In the South. I grew up in the South.
1: No, but I mean here in New York. Where have you seen
3: it? Oh, never.
1: So why would you suggest that?
3: Because I think it needs to happen. Because, like you said, kids are inside on the laptops. What if they were outside selling lemonade?
1: Yeah, no, we're not going to do that. But anyway, the other thing that I was doing, you know, always preparing for this show, and we were talking about this earlier, Tom Cruise's daughter, Suri, has dropped his last name. And Brad Pitt, his kids have also got rid of his last name. And that's all legally. Now, Brad Pitt's kid, his 18-year-old daughter, dropped his surname to just make it Jolie. And Tom Cruise's daughter, Suri Cruise, has gotten rid of his last name as well.
3: It feels like being born with a golden spoon and then giving it back.
1: No, because I'm going to say this. Both of their mothers are also actresses, right? Actors.
3: Okay.
1: But I will say this. When you don't get along with your dad and you have his last name, I can imagine not wanting to have that name anymore.
3: When you get 18 years old
1: and you're like, I don't really like this person.
3: I feel that. I can respect that.
1: Yeah. So I want to know what you guys think about that and what your experience has been. If perhaps you grew up and you had your father's last name, or it could be your mother's last name, and you wanted to change it, I want to know why. 800-292-5150. I know people who literally cannot stand their fathers and have been like, I gotta get rid of his name.
3: Yeah.
1: So I wanna know what your thoughts are on that. 800-292-5150. We're talking about changing your last name. As you get older, it might be something you wanna do.
3: I kept mine's Woods.
1: 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Call us up. Tell us your thoughts.
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2: On I-94 westbound at Haggerty Road, there is an accident that is over to the left shoulder. You'll find a 75-minute wait for trucks crossing the Blue Water Bridge into the U.S. And as you travel along 94 west between Harper and Little Mac and Macomb County, construction blocks the left lane. Indira Rogers with traffic.
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19: Sometimes you can just feel it. 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
1: In the NFL, veteran defender Jamal Adams will be playing his 10th year in the league with the Vikings. He announced joining Minnesota on social media yesterday. The former safety played all 448 of his defensive snaps at linebacker last year with the Raiders. Elsewhere in the league, two-time Pro Bowler defensive tackle Vita Vea has requested a trade from the Bucs after failed attempts to negotiate a long-term contract extension. All NFL teams, as of today, will have officially started training camp for the 2026 season. And the Major League Baseball trade deadline is now under a week away. No big names have been dealt yet, and with the Tigers just four games back from a playoff spot, it seems unlikely two-time Cy Young Award-winning pitcher Tarek Skubal will be on the move. I'm Andy West with your iHeartRadio Sports Report.
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3: We have cleared the crash from 94 West at Haverty. Right now, you'll find a slow drive in that construction zone through Livonia. On 96 West between Levan and 275, the two left lanes are closed. It's slow from Farmington Road on US 23 North between Michigan Avenue and 94. The right lane is closed. We're seeing delays from Willis Road. Indira Rogers with traffic.
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1: Hey. 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

0: Y'all probably missed these stories. 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
1: Yeah, this is
0: Way Up with Angela Yee.
2: Yo.
3: Hey. Let it clap, ride this, or you sit on my lap. Spread them cheese, let me see that. Shake that like you out of control. That thing to your throat gets sore. Bend it on down, put your face on the floor. That to your legs can't stand. High freak with the word in a hand.

0: News. This is the news that relates to you. These stories are flying under the radar.
1: All right, it's Way Up with Angela Yee. I'm here with Akeem Woods.
2: Oh, no.
3: What up?
1: And we are still following what's going on in this Nolan Wells case, and we're definitely going to have some journalistic reports. But I do want to say there's new audio that has been obtained. There's a recording of a call that was made from a teen on a boat on Horn Island that was on the 4th of July. And that call was made 4 p.m. to a private towing company. And people are still trying to figure out what happened with Nolan Wells. If you guys know the full story, 18 years old, they said he stayed behind to hang out with a girl. But there's a lot of holes in the story.
4: And they can't find the girl who's supposed to be hanging out with.
1: He turned up dead, and everybody's trying to figure out what happened. He was reported missing. The body was found just off the island 2 days later. Well, in the recording, you hear some commotion, and then there's a sea tow dispatcher who picks up the phone, and somebody is saying, hey, we're at the west tip of Horn, and our bilge pump stopped working. We're sinking. Can y'all please come? The dispatcher is asking how far the water is coming up in the boat, and the teen says, it's coming up. We're just sinking. I don't know. We're going down, though. The dispatcher asks, is everyone on board in good health otherwise? And they respond, yes, everyone is on board. They give the coordinates. The dispatcher asks, do you guys want to get towed back? And the teenager says, I want to get this boat unsank and towed back. Yes. And there were about 7 people on board the boat, according to the phone call. They did not end up towing them because apparently the owner of the boat said they didn't need any help right now. But if something changes, he'll call me back. And that's when the call disconnected.
4: But did he say, it sounded like he never answered the question. He said everyone's on the boat. He didn't say we was all okay. He said we was all on the boat.
1: Yeah, so we're still getting all of the information and finding out what's going on. A lot of people are saying there's holes in the story. People are saying that Nolan Wells, now there's witnesses that are saying that he was drinking heavily. It's just interesting how, and Georgia Fort was saying this too, there's so many things. This has not been investigated thoroughly from the beginning like it should have been.
4: Yeah.
1: And that I think, is part of the issue that we're having. It feels like there's some type of cover-up.
4: It's also a red flag that now all the social media of the friends, they're all disappeared. That's a red flag.
1: You know, and you know, his parents, Christine and Elmore Wonsley, said they do not believe that Nolan would have voluntarily separated from his group. So the investigation is still ongoing. They did do an independent autopsy, but everything was undetermined pending investigation. And unfortunately, when they did this autopsy, because it was an initial one, there was a lot of things, information they couldn't gather from it. All right, now Johnson & Johnson has offered $5.5 billion to settle these tens of thousands of lawsuits that said their baby powder and other talcum powder products caused ovarian cancer. And this is going to end a long-standing legal battle that has weighed on them for years. That settlement covers some 76,000 claims that represents nearly all remaining victims from this, including those consolidated in a federal court. The settlement is conditioned on, among other things, the express participation of at least 95% of the remaining claims. Now, the company denies that their products cause cancer, but they did stop selling it in U.S. and Canada in 2020.
4: Sounds like it causes cancer.
1: Well, people weren't going to buy it anyway, but they say it did lack scientific merit, and they do want to settle just to get closure from the situation.
4: Ooh, that's a big settlement. Get your money, ladies.
1: You know what they're saying? The allegations is that their talcum powder contained traces of asbestos, which causes mesothelioma. Girl. We've seen those commercials for mesothelioma.
4: Yes, we have. Late at night. You got me. Girl, I got it.
1: I'm like, what is that? All right, well, we do have the Way Up Mix for you at the top of the hour. Plus, we have special guests joining us today. Boss Things Only. Andy Bosses, Kim Osorio, and Yandy Smith. Yes, that Yandy Smith from Love & Hip Hop. They are going to be producing this show. The first episode is on YouTube. Definitely some drama. Alongside Coach Trina Williams, who brought all these women together and pitched the idea to Yandy in Indianapolis. It's Way Up.
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9: On the drive, you'll find some debris on 275 South at M14 and 96 in the right lane. It's a large object said to be blocking that right lane there. In Flat Rock, 75 North remains shut down between Gibraltar Road and West Road due to an earlier accident that has motorists stop from Huron River Drive. Indira Rogers with traffic.
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5: What I tell you about that dog? 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
1: No one delivers for Michigan families like Rashida Tlaib. 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She's working to replace lead pipes so every family has access to clean water, secured $1.1 billion to help families avoid water shutoffs. And Rashida's known for having strong constituent services through the neighborhood service centers she created that have already brought back over $12.6 million for our residents. We know whose side she's on, not the billionaires, not the special interests, ours, always rooted in community. She never backs down. That's Congresswoman Rashida Tlaib, paid for by Rashida Tlaib for Congress.
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2: 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I be

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1: Here's what you've made popular by getting your stream on. Starting us off this week is I Will Find You on Netflix. That's followed by the final season of The Bear on FX on Hulu. Stewart Fails to Save the Universe on HBO Max debuts at 8. The five-star weekend starring Jennifer Garner on Peacock holds the 7th spot, with House of the Dragon on HBO Max sliding back to 6. Will Ferrell's new comedy The Hawk on Netflix debuts at 5. And Widow's Bay on Apple TV is finally out of the top 3 at 4 this week. Season 3 of Silo on Apple TV captures the 3 spot. The action drama Lucky on Apple TV is in at 2. And grabbing the top spot this week is the new action comedy Ride or Die on Amazon Prime Video, your number one stream show.
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3: We're still watching a problem in Flat Rock, where a stretch of northbound 75 remains closed this hour between Gibraltar and West Road due to an earlier accident that has motorists stopped from Huron River Drive. Also, we have an accident in Ann Arbor on Textile Road at Platte Road. Indira Rogers with traffic.
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16: Today it's going to be pretty sunny and the temperature will reach up to 82 degrees.
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0: Now, Ed is a father, a family man, a deacon in his church. The company had been making Ed and Chris $1 million richer every month. Well, in theory. One of those partners took a lot of the money to Las Vegas, and it never came back.
1: Ruthless, diabolical greed to the extreme. I mean, that's really what this boils down to.
2: Got to the point where we needed some answers. We needed to take some action.
1: This has repeated itself throughout history and throughout time. There's been some guy in business with another guy, and one of them is evil and ruthless, and he kills him and takes his stuff.
0: A killer I've come to know very well.
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1: We've got blood on the desk. We've got blood on the chairs. We've got blood on the ceiling. We've got blood on the walls.
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4: This hour, we have cleared the crash in Ann Arbor, but 75 still remains closed in Flat Rock northbound between Gibraltar and West Road due to that earlier accident. So that's going to add some time to your drive as you make your way around that closure. And it's a slow trip through Livonia in that work zone along 96 West between Levan and 275 where the two left lanes are closed. Expect delays from Farmington Road. Indira Rogers with traffic.
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3: This hour, we have cleared the crash in Ann Arbor, but 75 still remains closed in Flat Rock northbound between Gibraltar and West Road due to that earlier accident. So that's going to add some time to your drive as you make your way around that closure. And it's a slow trip through Livonia in that work zone along 96 West between Levan and 275, where the two left lanes are closed. Expect delays from Farmington Road. Indira Rogers with traffic.
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24: Lots of Gotham FC news. Friday, forward Sam Kerr scored her first goal since rejoining the NWSL in a 2-2 draw with Portland. Same game that saw defender Emily Sonnet stretchered off the field with a non-contact knee injury. Gotham has also announced a mutually agreed upon contract term.

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right, so we got Tink and Friday with special guests, Nisha Nashay, August 14th at the Aretha. I got a pair of tickets. I'll take an eighth caller in 5 minutes at 313-631-9797. Tickets to see Tink and Friday with special guest Nisha Nashay, August 14th at the Aretha. All right, I'll let you pick the blast. 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

0: What up, though? Who's this?
1: Model 8 caller.
0: Yes.
1: Ashley.
0: What up, Ashley? Yeah, you're going to see a Tink and Friday with special guests Nisha Nashe, August 14th at the Aretha. Where you calling from?
1: Calling from MC.
0: All right, well, shout out to MC. Yeah, so Nisha Nashe will be on that.

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Soon as I think I like to hear his friend come. 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And if you want a thick one, I let him be jaw. 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Never seen a G5. 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
3: Like what?
2: These prayed on my downfall. Ooh. 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
3: You did?
2: Shorty disloyal, how to boil. Go get a thermometer for the pot. I need to cook right. Let's keep that water 400 degrees Fahrenheit. You ever been inside a federal courtroom? You ever went to trial and fought for your life? Being broke did something to my spirit. Ass to plug me, they act like they couldn't hear me. Look at me not driving German engineering. You don't want your baby mama. Keep the from near me, Kilroy. Remember when I used to use your L's to hit the road, hit the O and make them big boy sales? Move, remember when you had them green things mailed with vacuum seals, trying not to have them green things smell? Feds was on me. What you know about related through money? I don't know nothing. I just used to see them walk to the Coney. My body count go from Persian to Cody. Any further questions, you can take that up with the lawyer. My Finkel J money, Brightmo Low Project Joe will tell you every day before school I sold a half boat. How you think I won best dressed with no support? And had them paid lawyers coming in and out of court. Hey, Wando, ATO, ain't it a blessing? We made it out Kentucky after all that happened. After the pre-trials, after the status, after them impact statements, after the castle. Hey, JR, ain't it a blessing? We made it out of Lansing after all that happened. After Michigan State, after Hubbard, when our mans told on us, them bands they took from us. Joy Road, but the

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The bugle had blown many times.

0: for the 313 and 248-979 WJLB.
1: Let it clap, let it clap. Ride this while you sit on my lap. Spread them cheeks, let me see that. Shake that like you out of control. That thing till your throat gets sore. Bend it on down, put your face on the floor. That to your legs can't stand. High freak, put the word in the hand.

0: Hi.
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1: Promotion? What you talking about?
0: Well, I'm talking about, y'all said y'all was giving out $1,000 until 10 p.m.
1: Oh, yeah. You got to go to the website, wjlbdetroit.com, and enter that keyword.

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2: All my is the thick ones. Pick one before I let you come in. Where the income? I don't care if you got money. Are you finna send some? Soon as I think I like the his friend comes. I be

0: prayed on my downfall.
1: Like what?
0: These prayed on my downfall. On no team, I stood tall.
1: You did.
0: Show these disloyal how to ball. Go
2: let's
0: get
2: go.
0: For the pot. I need to cook right. Let's keep that water 400 degrees Fahrenheit. You ever been inside a federal courtroom? You ever went to trial and fought for your life? Being broke did something to my spirit. Asked to plug me. They act like they couldn't hear me. Look at me not driving German engineering. You don't want your baby mama. Keep the from near me, Kilroy. Remember when I used to use your ills to hit the road, hit the O and make them big boy sales? Move. Remember when you had them green things mailed with vacuum seals, trying not to have them green things smell? Feds was on me. What you know about related through money? I don't know nothing. I just used to see them walk to the Coney. My body count go from Persian to Cody. Any further questions, you can take that up with the lawyer. My Finkel J money, Brightmo Low Project Joe will tell you every day before school. I sold a half boat. How you think I won best dressed with no support? And had them paid lawyers coming in and out of court. Hey, Wando, ATO, ain't it a blessing? We made it out Kentucky after all that happened. After the pretrials, after the status, after them impact statements, after the castle. Hey, JR, ain't it a blessing? We made it out of Lansing after all that happened. After Michigan State, after Hubbard, when our mans told on us, them bands they took from us, Joy Road, but the

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Give us an hour to call you back. Your next chance to win will be around 7:05 with Chris Carson. It's the Big Dog Blast, and this is J.O.B. Yeah.

0: 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Yes, I got it coming up next on JOB.
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I'll be back tomorrow, man, to do it all over again. 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All right, I'm going to get out of here, man. Try to find something to eat and I think I'm going to step out into the city tonight, man. I don't have too much to do.

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0: 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This is Drizzy Drake.
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It's J. Cole on JLB, and I feel like I'm on a concert tour. Y'all know August 16th, Little Caesars Arena. 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Y'all going? 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
2: 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And T.I. and his whole family was all over the city when they was here last week. Shout out

drawing is $800 million. So I need somebody to run to the store. We're going to ante our money up together, get a couple Mega Million tickets. 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Who going to the store?

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2: 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I be

0: 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It's your girl, Chris Carson. 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But I want to try out the new bridge. Y'all know the Gordie Howe Bridge is officially open. You can go from the United States to Canada on the new Gordie Howe Bridge. So I'm going to take me a quick little ride over there and see what it's about. I'll let y'all know, tell y'all if it's safe or not. I'll be right back. It's JLB.
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